0: The King album is dedicated to the great guitarist Freddie King, and the number King of the Kings is just the highlight of it.
1: Yeah, well, Freddie King was certainly one of the greatest influences on my bands, certainly on the guitar players in my bands. And it was, you know, over the years we've featured songs by Freddie King, but never a whole album, so I thought it was about time to, you know, to pay tribute to one of the great masters. You know, I just tried to pick out the most varied selection from his catalogue, and I, you know, composed a couple of songs there myself. So it's a tribute album, and I think it came out beautifully.
0: Did you ever have the chance to play on stage with Freddie before he passed away?
1: Oh yeah, quite a few times. In fact, when he first came to England, he stayed at my apartment, and you know, we spent a lot of time together. And over the years, you know, we I got to jam with him. If he was in town, like in Los Angeles, and I was around, so, you know, I would come and play keyboards with him. Very good friend.

0: been 28 years now, I think, since I stopped drinking.
1: 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Hope to see you in Warsaw in good shape.
0: Lovely. Fantastic. All right, then. Thank you very much. Thank you. Bye.
1: Bye-bye. 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

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Let me say it the way you have to excuse me because I'm drunk. Listen. 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Well, Lord, I shut my own ear. Listen. Let me see my mama. Tell her to pray for me. 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Tell her if she don't see my body, oh Lord, all she can do is moan. Listen. Now listen, can I tell y'all something? I don't mean to be so bold, but you know sometimes when you get to sing the blues, it gets kind of good to you. And I mean that. And when I get to sing them, sometimes it gets so damn good to me till I have to preach them. Because I know there's a whole lot of you haven't been to church on Sunday, right? Huh? I know you didn't go to church Sunday, so if you didn't go to church Sunday, you got a right to be down here on Fridays in Teresa's home. God damn it, I'm going to tell y'all something. Yeah. Now, don't get mad with me because I tell you about what you've been doing, you know what I mean? Because I know what you've been doing. Yeah, I know what you've been doing. Hey, I'm the Godfather, and I watches everything. And I don't want y'all to do nothing wrong if you don't tell me about it. I'm like a priest, you watch it? Waiting on the right train. It's going on slow.

Well, I'm slow, well, I'm slow. 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Y'all watch it, say. Can I tell y'all something, now, don't y'all forget, 7 nights a week, we'll be right here. You tell your friends, to tell their friends, to tell their friends that y'all come. So until tonight, which I mean Saturday, y'all stick it in, cause we finna go. Hit me! Hey!

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It doesn't mean that the joint has to close, but of course, you can always keep the lights on, but you can't keep no people in there, too. We're going to try to do just a little bit of a thing for you, not too much of it, because if you get too much of anything, it's not too healthy. I told you, baby, you know what to say. I promise you, you know what to say. Hit me in the door. One, two, you know what to do, hey!

0: And we've been doing it for a quarter of a century now. What was really made us like children was the sounds, getting the sounds. Thinking, okay, I want a sample of a Robert Johnson, or I want a sample of Willie Johnson. So I'm going to make the sample. I'm not going to use Willie Johnson. I'm going to be Willie Johnson.
1: You made the sample yourself.
0: Yeah. And it was goosebumps. I don't know what you say in Polish for this, yeah. But all the time, and even sometimes, tears.
2: 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The first CD, Beginnings, West Africa, Slavery, Mystic, and Ethnic Instruments.
0: The strange thing that happened was that Sylvan, as if it was some kind of LSD dream, Sylvan started to become a black man. And he started to sing perfect and play absolutely. And we all started looking at him, and he said to me, Chris, I know what you're thinking. And I said, what? He said, you didn't realize for 20 years, because we're such good friends, I am black. And we'd never thought of it, you know, before. You just didn't think about it. And Robert Owaye is Trinidad black. And I never ever talked about it. But once Sylvan started singing, and once he started playing African scales, wow. Absolutely, yeah. I mean, he was embarrassed because he loved it, but it's primitive. And as one of the top jazz musicians in Paris, playing primitive, childlike things, it's considered not very good musicianship. And it's naive and primitive, and I just... And even my sisters, my daughters came in, and they said, Papa, who's the African man? And I said, it's Silver. And they were going, what? It was great. And the very first thing of Beginnings is to actually, we couldn't resist it. The debate was, is it too early to bring electrical? But it was, I couldn't resist when I heard one of the Senegal rhythms going in to playing like a John Lee Hooker. And that's why it comes in relatively early, because we felt to be very, very, the beginning and primitive, and the blues band in a pub. It's there from the very beginning. We believe in ghosts now. We do.

when you play them, it's Marvin Gaye. It's amazing. You know, some people are calling it when Marvin went jazz, but it wasn't. He was actually going back to Africa. It was an accident. My mother had an alarm clock that was new in those days, and it came on as a radio, and it came on accidentally in a bedroom. It was a Saturday. I was using her mirror, the only mirror in the house. Saturday night, you're going out. And on came this voice, this strange voice. And it actually, at that moment, wasn't particularly the blues. It was the idea that he sounded like he was either a father or a brother. The actual sound of the voice was the same as mine. Yeah, and that's what first made me think, wow. Because I never thought I would ever be a singer, because this kind of voice is not a sweet voice, you know. And I asked a friend on that Saturday night, what was this sound like, a violin? Because it didn't go ding, ding, ding. It was swooping and gliding. And he said, oh, it's a piece of glass. And he showed me, and that was it. That was, my poor wife was very worried. My mother and father were very worried. You know, this person who no longer was a teenager had suddenly started staying in on a night and making this terrible sound. Yeah, Robert Johnson's a weird one for me. I think I heard so much of Robert Johnson. Well, he belongs to Eric. Yeah. And I think I say that with respect. You know, Eric brought Robert Johnson to most people who knew about the blues, and he belongs to Eric. And for me, I tend to like gospel blues. I tend to go more to Willie Johnson than Robert Johnson. Blind Willie Johnson is for me the ultimate. I do believe that if Segovia ever came back and saw Willie Johnson, I think he would be more impressed by Willie Johnson than any classical musician in the world. You just, when you, as a guitarist, you have to try and imagine what he's doing. And it is unbelievable what he's doing. To get such force and vibrato off a little finger while playing the chords with these and the hammer with this. He must have had big hands. He must have had very big hands. And for me, the one of the best tracks of the whole book is when I'm singing KKK Blues. I do a slide solo, and then Sylvain plays a Senegal solo, only in Senegal scale. He's not allowed to put thirds in. And suddenly the whole thing becomes like Porgy and Bess, as if there are ghosts.

schlager, you know. Mm-hmm. And we didn't want to do, so we thought, well, we'll just put it there as part of the picture, because it should be there. And I think Sylvan's going to re-record them with a black girl in Paris, which would be, that'll be better.

I am Chris Rea, because it's got to be honest. What would I be singing about? And, yeah. I hope Eric hears it, because I would love to hear Eric Clapton make a record that sounded like it was old. I really hope that when he did the Robert Johnson album, he was actually going to do an old recording, and he would be coming through the hiss and the crackles. And I would love to hear Eric Clapton do that. I think he should.

all gathered together in some kind of paradise after this world, and we could talk to each other, I'm sure he would say, yeah, well, I felt the way that Blind Willie felt, except I had classical orchestra and not a slide guitar, you know? It's all about emotion. When Jerry, the violin, Irish violin player, came in, he was not sure about the idea of where Irish blues came from. And we told him to play this reel, and I said, if Martin moves to Morocco or Egypt, you stay, you don't move, don't change the scale. If Sylvain moves into Senegal with the banjo or the dobro, don't move. We'll see you at the end in Ireland. And we did it. And he was in tears. He said, that, you know, I'd heard this theory. And he said, it was just one of the best experiences of his life, with headphones on, hearing him play an Irish melody that suddenly sounded like it was accompanying an Indian thing, or then a Moroccan thing.

all my daughters have these very high cheekbones. And I heard a guy called Rodolfo Medeiros, is an Argentinian accordion player. And my daughters came in the room. And they said, "Papa, what's that?" And I said, "Well, somebody sent me this Argentinian accordion player." And they're fascinated by it. And they said, "Then that's that chord, Papa, that I like. And there's something in there. I don't know how it's going to come out. I wouldn't want to do it as obvious as an accordion. You know, that's asking for trouble. There's something in the tuning of mid-European music that attracts me. And when you listen to old Pink Stratocaster slide solos, there's this dee dee dee dee dee dee dee dee, and it's more like a violin. And I don't know why I do it, except that I used to hear my uncles do it.

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And it got to come out.

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They got to come out. 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

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And I say, oh yeah. And she said, sure enough. 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

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Hi, this is Beth Hart, and you're listening to Baobab.

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In Shamrock, Texas, the U-Drop Inn stands, Art Deco beauty on this historic strand. 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

and culture the road trip holds. To Amarillo, where the Cadillac Ranch lies, cars have buried under Texas skies. The Big Texan, a steakhouse of fame. In Amarillo, there's no such thing as tame. The Palo Duro Canyon, a natural wonder, a Grand Canyon of Texas, stretching under downtown the Route 66 historic district. Amarillo's culture, eclectic and eclectic. The road's ambiance, it's a throwback in time, from neon signs to the vintage diner's chime. The viewpoints, they're endless here on Route 66. Every moment's dear on Route 66, from Oklahoma to the Texan land. Through Shamrock's charm, the Amarillo's grandstand. With every mile, a story unfolds of landscapes and culture the road trip holds. As we reach Amarillo, the journey's not done, but the memories made, they'll never be gone. From Oklahoma start to Texas's end, Route 66, you're more than